Yeah, nice long set of music we had there. We kicked the night off with the Infinite Variety by A Lucid Nation. After that was Shikasta by Afterlife. After that we heard Rebirth by A Forest Mighty Black. After that was Lo-Fi Gravity by All India Radio. After that was Ride by Nanomic and Krepso, or featuring Krepso maybe. After that we heard the most recent track we heard was Last Green by Clofi. This is Into You, the instrumental by DJ Taz Rashid. So we're half hour into the show. I usually like to take this time to mention a few little snippets. 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I believe it's right on the main page there. The other thing is, we're always looking for new monthly sustainers, underwriters as well. If you know a business, or you know someone that has a business, or you know someone that knows someone that has a business, then just let them know. 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So, anyways, we're gonna keep listening to some nice chill out music. 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

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I looked to God and asked him why my soul wants to sing. I walked the streets day and night. 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

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Here, under these roots, I revisit the earth. 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

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Here, under this grass, I will soon release my mind to travel where it must. 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

rolling into the 9 o'clock hour here on Lounging Around Brattleboro. So that means the second half of the show is about to start. We're currently listening to French Flies by Sven Van Hees. A nice long set of tracks there. Those of you just tuning in, this is WVEWLP Brattleboro, 107.7 FM, your community radio station. And the views and opinions expressed on this WVEW show are those of the hosts and guests exclusively. They're not those of the board, the radio station, or any underwriter supporters. So, we just heard French Flies by Sven Van Hees. Before that, it was Fluffy Time by Jens Buchert, or Buchart. I'm not sure how to say her name properly, but... before that was Mastro del Sono by Eric Hilton. Then we had some Soel, some Electrics, some more Soel. And that brings us up to date in the track list. This is Chill Carrier and a track called Sundays. I've never heard of this band, but sound good to me. Looks like they're German. Let's see, German, I guess. Yep. Electronica by Free Electronica Music Project by Sebastian Kretschmar or something. I cannot pronounce those foreign names very easily. yeah. Anyway, so we get another hour of music here. So stick around on Lounging Around Brattleboro. I'll check in with you guys later. Thanks, DJ Frequency.

Yeah, nice long set of tracks we had just then. We started that little tiny set off with Chill Carrier and a track called Sundays. After that, we heard Castle for Sale by Session Victim. Then we had another tune I've actually played on this show before. After that, it was Burning Disaster by Language Lab. I played that in a couple different shows. Then we heard Mellow by Boris Blem. We just heard Flow Bama. That's kind of funny. It's not intended to sound like that, but Flow Bama. Like Obama, like the president, but Flow Bama by Sven Von Hees. This currently playing is The Impossible Silence by Eric Hilton. We've got another track after this by Eric Hilton called Leaving the Hive. And then we've got about five or six more to wrap up the night. We've got some Elenia Bizar with Universal Unfolding wrapping up the night for the last track. So stick around, listen to more, some great music on Lounging Around Brattleboro.

Yeah, it's kind of a cool track we just heard. That was a band called White Elephant and a track called Sir John. Pretty cool track. We've got a few more coming up. This is Earthlight by Star Delay. After that, we've got Mellow by Digby Jones and featuring Airglow. Then we've got Zenchul with Liquid Fire. Liquid Fire, the name of the tune. And the last track of the evening is going to be a tune by Lenny Ebizar called Universal Unfolding. I've actually played that a few different times on different episodes. But, yeah, stick around. We've got a few more tracks, and that'll be it for this week. And hope to see you guys next week. But I'll check in with you guys before we close the show for the night. Thanks.

Yeah, a really cool track we just had there. That was Mellow by Digby Jones and Airglow. Really nice tune. This is Liquid Fire by Zenjul. Central with a Z. And then this is the second to last track. Last track of the evening will be Universal Unfolding by Lenny E. Bizar. That's a good tune, so stick around for a few more minutes. We got about, 10 minutes or so, something like that. But yeah, stick around. Lounge Around Brattleboro is coming to a fold for this week, but hope to see you guys next week. Enjoy your weekend. It's going to be really nice out. Supposed to be like 82 tomorrow and sunny. Going to be really, really nice. Sunday, I think, might be getting a little bit of rain, but hey, we got to have rain somehow, right? All right, stick around for a few more minutes, and we'll see you next week. DJ Frequency, out.

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I'm John Gittleson, host of the new show, Inventory. Tune in Mondays from 2 to 4 to keep me company while I dig through my musical archive.

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You're tuned into Radio Lud, and I am your DJ, Trevor Thomas. I'll be your DJ for the next hour. That, of course, was the voice of Dolly Parton, who we lost this past week, very tragically. I have been playing a lot of country music on this show. I have an acoustic guitar, so like a lot of my collection is, you know, like folk and country kind of stuff. But I was like, I'm going to switch it up. And I am, but I did want to acknowledge Dolly's passing and pay some respect. And that's one of my favorite albums is the Trio album. I have the first one. I am constantly on the lookout for the second one. And that, of course, is a project that Dolly Parton did with Emmylou Harris and Linda Ronstadt. Some wonderful, wonderful music. Yes, but we are going to change it up and hear from a lot of different people. So let me take a look here. Let's go with... I think tonight we are going to start off with some Gil Scott-Heron. So once again, this is Radio Lud. I'm your DJ Trevor Thomas, and here's some Gil.

0: Okay, and that was John Coltrane with, I mean, that was ambitious to try to get through an 11-minute and 38-second track, basically a whole side. But yeah, that's a live recording of Satellite by John Coltrane on this interesting album called The Tiberi Tapes, a preview of the Mythic recordings. This fellow, Frank Tiberi, got a lot of live recordings of Coltrane in various clubs early in the 60s there. So that was an interesting one. We started off hearing from Dolly Parton. That was one of her compositions, Wildflowers. Dolly apparently wrote over 3,000 songs, which is pretty incredible. So rest in peace, Dolly. But yeah, then we got into some Gil Scott-Heron. We had Lady Day and John Coltrane, and we took his advice and listened to some John Coltrane there. Then we had Home Is Where the Hatred Is. Going into some Marvin Gaye with What's Going On, a classic that's still very relevant today, and Mercy, Mercy Me, in parentheses, The Ecology, which those lyrics are a lot more explicit than I remember. I was listening to that a few weeks ago and hadn't heard it in a while. I was like, Marvin knew what was up, which is a good opportunity to remind everyone that the views and opinions expressed on this WVW show are those of me, the host, and any musical artists I play. They are not those of the radio station, the board, or any underwriter supporters. Speaking of underwriter supporters, we have here a message from the good people at WSWMD.
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0: 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You can also just throw us some money anonymously if you don't want us reading your personal information over the airwaves. Once again, this is Radio Lud, and you have been listening to some, so far, just vinyl and cassette, as you may have noticed on that past track there, because we did have a real record scratch moment. I just kind of started us off again in the middle because I did want to get through the rest of it. That will be happening, and this next track is going to be from Funkadelic, and it's also very long, so we might have some difficulties, but we're going to try to get through it. Marvin Gaye was on cassette tape, which, you know, I have learned to try to cue those up before the show starts, because that is a fun little wild goose chase sometimes, trying to find your track. But, yes, this is from a Funkadelic album called Standing on the Verge of Getting It On. And we have here an atmospheric guitar-heavy track with some self-help advice called Good Thoughts, Bad Thoughts.

Travel like a king. Listen to the inner voice. A higher wisdom is at work for you. Conquering the stumbling blocks come easier when the conqueror is in tune with the infinite. Every ending is a new beginning. Life is an endless unfoldment. Change your mind.

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The answer is in every question. Dig it? An attitude is all you need to rise and walk away. Inspire yourself. Your life is yours. It fits you like your skin.

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You meet in life the exact reproduction of your own thoughts. There is no chance, coincident, or accident in a world ruled by law and divine order. You rise as high as your dominant aspiration. You descend to the level of your lowest concept of yourself. Free your mind and your ass will follow. The infinite intelligence within you knows the answers. Its nature is to respond to your thoughts. Be careful of the thought seeds you plant in the garden of your mind, for seeds grow after their kind.

as true or allow to be accepted as true by your conscious mind, take roots in your subconscious, blossom sooner or later into an act, and bears its own fruit. Good thoughts bring forth good fruit. Bullshit thoughts rot your meat. Think right, and you can fly. The kingdom of heaven is within. Free your mind, your ass will follow. Play on, children.

the Pink Pantherist there. That was Illegal and Tonight off of her album Fancy That. Just 20 minutes of pure fun, that album. We started that set off with Funkadelic. That's a track there by good old George Clinton called Good Thoughts, Bad Thoughts. Then we had some Meditations on Those Extremes by Dead Prez with Happiness first, and then It's Bigger Than Hip Hop. A lot of people know the song Hip Hop, and I mean, a lot of people should know this. This is off the album Let's Get Free by Dead Prez. This has been Radio Lud, and I have been your DJ, Trevor Thomas. Thank you so much for listening, and have a good evening, everyone.

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Indonesian, John the Baptist, preaching in the wilderness of Judea and sin. He sent he for the kingdom of heaven. It ain't for this is he that was spoken of by the prophet Ezekiel. Big voice of one crying in the wilderness, prepare the way of the Lord and make his pathway straight and sing. John had his raiment of camel hair and a leather girdle about his arm.

Jesus came from Nazareth unto Galilee to be baptized of John in Jordan. And John said unto him, comest thou to me? I need to be baptized of thee. And Jesus said unto John, suffer it to be so, for thus it becomes a

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And Jesus was carried up into the mountain to be tempted of the Satan. And when he had fasted 40 days and 40 nights, the tempter came unto him and said, if thou be the Son of God, cast thyself down, because thee to be made bread. And Jesus said unto John, get behind me, for it is written, thou shalt not tempt the Lord thy God, but him only thou shalt serve and pray. John

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helped them was a guy by the name of Joe Tynan. And Joe Tynan was a man who was known to help all poor people.

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Like popular music heard down through the ages? 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

Sandglass Theatre, based in Putney, Vermont, is pleased to announce the 13th edition of their Puppets in the Green Mountains Festival. 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Over the last three decades, Puppets in the Green Mountains has brought more than 75 companies from over 20 countries to southern Vermont. The theme for this year's festival is Endings, Beginnings, and the Humanity in Between. The festival runs from September 16th to 20th across numerous venues in Putney and Brattleboro. More information, show schedules, and tickets can be found on puppetsinthegreenmountains.net.

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2: 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And by the way, this is our Warped Tour wrap-up show. We're up at Warped Tour. I had a blast. I'm going to play some more stuff from the bands that were up there. So stay tuned. It's the Busted Muffin Radio Show.

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You're tuning in to WVEWLP Brattleboro 107.7 FM. I hope you enjoyed that last half hour set we did. All bands that were up at Warped Tour this past weekend in Montreal, Parc Jean Drapeau. Started out with Despised Icon, doing a song called MVP, Despised Icon out of Toronto. They're nuts. They had everybody going nuts. We had a band called Big Ass Truck doing a song called Corn Fed. They also had folks going nuts. People were doing karate in the pit. It was crazy. I don't know how a band like that doesn't get sued personally for harming people's health and encouraging it, but whatever, they were doing their thing, man. Bruiserweight after that, doing a song called Bruiserweight. We had Angel Dust doing a song called Set Me Up. Angel Dust, super dope. Check them out if you don't know about them. We had another song from them called The Beat. Both short songs. The band is Angel Dust. We had a band called Initiate doing Waste Your Life. We had Comeback Kid, of course, doing Do Yourself a Favor. Trey, you in there, doing House of Gold. A Day to Remember, doing Better Off This Way, Escape the Fate, right there, doing Not Good Enough for Truth. 4 years strong.

doing a song called Beat Down in the Key of Happy, and we wrapped that up with a band called Bearings doing Love and Decay. Got more good stuff on the way. Got something on deck from a band called Thursday that played in Brattleboro, of course, Thursday. Oh, man, $65 show. Could you imagine? Could you imagine? Thursday is up on deck. It's the Busted Muffin Radio Show. 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

0: 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I hope you're enjoying this Warped Tour wrap-up show. Just playing some more stuff from the bands that we saw up at Warped Tour. We started that last half hour set out right there with Thursday doing a song called A Hole in the World. We had Thrice doing All That's Left. We had Spite House doing a song called Afraid. Of course, Drug Church and they're doing Myopic. I'm not sure why homie from Drug Church was wearing a Mighty Boss Tone shirt. I don't know what that's about. I don't know what kind of statement you're trying to make with that shirt on. But okay. We had the Anti Queens after that doing a song called Ladders. We had Agnostic Front, of course, doing Over the Edge. We had Madball doing New York City. And Pennywise doing the Bro Hymn. Of course, always so fun to see that one live. They brought out about 100 people on stage for that, including Steve Caballero and other pro skateboarders. Maybe Elliot Sloan I saw up there. It was cool. We wrapped that up right there with Baton Army doing a song called Victory. Baton Army killed it. Small stage, small show, intimate. It's so cool. We had such a good time at Warped Tour Montreal this past weekend, Parc Jean Drapeau. Shout out to the folks at Warped Tour. Shout out to everybody who was up there, all the bands that played. Man, what a great time. The beautiful weather, everything was perfect. I'm going to keep it going, though, with more of this Warped Tour wrap-up set against the Busted Muffin Radio Show. And you're tuning in to WVEW LP Brattleboro 107.7 FM. And here's something from K-Man and the 45s.
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You tune in to WVEWLP Brattleboro 107.7 FM. And I hope you enjoyed that last half hour set we did right there. We started out with K-Man and the 45s doing Don't Wanna Wait, their show. That Warped Tour was so dope, super dope. Planet Smashers after that doing You Might Be. We had Mad Caddies doing Drinking for 11. Ill Scarlet doing Messed Up. Of course, Ill Scarlet's a Montreal band, so check them out. The Paradox in there doing Bender. Shout out to the boys from The Paradox. We got Yellow Card doing Calvary Drive. That's a pretty new song from Yellow Card, so check out their new stuff. Colors Fade doing Open Book. Of course, Bad Cop doing Dead Friends. Jimmy Eat World doing Blister. We wrapped that set up with the Menzingers doing a song called Casey. Again, this is our Warped Tour wrap-up show. It's the Busted Muffin Radio. You can hit us up, bustedmuffin at gmail.com, and follow along with the playlist over at wvew.org. And while you're over there, check out the schedule. A lot of really cool shows happening on WVEW. Right now, though, we're going to get back into it. Here's something from Alkaline Trio. It's the Busted Muffin Radio Show.

0: 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You're tuning in to WVEWLP Brattleboro 107.7 FM. This has been our Warped Tour wrap-up show. We just came back from Warped Tour in Montreal. Parc Jean-Drapeau had so much fun. These are the bands that we saw up there that were playing up there. The last half hour we did right there, we started that out with Alkaline Trio doing My Friend Peter. We had Joyce Manor doing a song called Leather Jacket. Bigwig, of course, the boys in Bigwig doing Alone in New Jersey. Good Riddance doing a song called Outlaw. MXPX doing Let's Ride. Strung Out doing Crossroads. Punchline 13 doing a song called Good Life. And we wrapped that up with Mulch doing Declan Soudain. I hope you enjoyed this show. You can always hit us up, bustedmuffin@gmail.com. 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Shout out to all the bands that played at Warped Tour and the folks from Warped Tour Montreal. Until next time, this has been the Busted Muffin Radio Show, and we're saying peace. Look out for the cops.
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2: Right.
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2: Yes, we gotta pay tribute. Welcome to Psychedelic Train. This is Smooth Jay, broadcasting live from downtown Harmony Place in good old Brattleboro, Vermont, where it's shaping up to be a corker of a day. Spectacular. Fantastical. Really could not ask for more. A little bit of fall in the air. Just me today. My co-host, DJ OVS / Isaiah, man of many names, has one more obligation. A little bit of summer hanging on. He'll be back though. And yeah, we just heard Chet Atkins and, of course, Dolly Parton. Do I Ever Cross Your Mind, released on the 1976 album, The Best of Chet Atkins and Friends. And then before that, of course, Tim Curry doing Sweet Transvestite, released on the 1975 soundtrack album for the Rocky Horror Picture Show,

on the Ode Records label. Two icons passed away this week, or last week, I should say. And hey, I'm going to admit it. The genres that they represent, show tunes and country music, not my top two genres. Maybe my least favorite genres. But here's the thing. Both those individuals, Tim Curry and Dolly Parton, crossed those borders. I mean, you gotta give them the props, right? Anyone who can transcend their genre. Genres are kind of BS anyway, right? But they exist. I'm never gonna get rid of them. But those two, especially if you grew up in the 70s, as I did. My first exposure to Dolly Parton was probably The Muppet Show and the incredibly difficult Dolly Parton pinball game. It's a fantastic game. You can find it still kicking around somewhere if you go down to the Pinball Museum in Pawtucket, Rhode Island. They've got a copy there. It's a great game. And she was a true American icon. Tim Curry, what can you say? Gave it his all, and we need to, again, give credit where credit is due. Having said that, the rest of the show has absolutely nothing to do with that. We bid them adieu. Today, we have a coherent theme. Kind, sort of. Doing post-punk, dark wave, new wave, synth pop, lesser known bands or songs, perhaps from bands you know. And there's some common themes. We're going to look at some of the lyrics, or just talk about those lyrics, as well as the fact that I want to point out that many of these bands, even though the music we're pulling from generally stems from the late 70s to the mid 80s, I think it's fair to say, a lot of these bands are actually still active and touring today, which is fascinating. We'll talk about that a little bit. But let's just get to the music, shall we? And we'll start it off with a little bit of modern English. Take it away, gents.

Yes, indeedy. We just heard a three-song set. If you're just joining us, this is Smooth J. This is Psychedelic Train. For the next hour and a half, we are exploring the cobwebs of time. From the early, well, let's say the late 70s to the early 80s, mid-80s, synth pop, new wave, dark wave, slow wave, no wave, all the waves. We just heard Yaz or Yazoo, depending on what country you're in. And their song State Farm, released as a B-side from their 1983 single Nobody's Diary on the Mute Records label. And when I say, again, depending on what country you're in, one of those interesting bands, in England they were known as Yazoo, and in North America they were known as Yaz. Do they think that the U.S. wasn't ready for the 00? Maybe. Only released two albums, Upstairs at Eric's in 1982 and You and Me Both in 1983. And of course, one half of the duo was Vince Clark, who played keyboards for Depeche Mode in the late 70s, and or I guess 80, 81, he was in Depeche Mode. Before that, we heard the one and only Gary Numan and Tubeway Army doing a song Down in the Park, released as a 1979 single off the first album. The Beggar's Banquet label. Now again, in terms of post-punk, God, I have so much to say, but let's just start with the lyrics. So if you look at the lyrics of that song, Down in the Park, it's a kind of dystopian science fiction thing. First two lines. Down in the park, where the Mach Men meet the machines and play kill by numbers. What? Down in the park with a friend called Five. I was in a car crash, or was it the war? Go look at the lyrics for Down in the Park. They're absolutely incredible out there. And I think this is one of the legacies that we can, when we talk about how, post-punk, it gets messy in terms of genres. But I will say this. Punk came along and said, you know what, you can sing about anything you want. You want to sing about brushing your teeth or drinking a quart of beer or the horrible economics of Ronald Reagan. Do whatever you want. It's all fair game. And I think post-punk picked up some of that. Whatever you want to sing, if you want to create a dystopian science fiction story, go for it. And guess what? It can also be popular. Speaking of popular, we played one of the lesser-known songs from the band Modern English. And their song Gathering Dust released as a 1980 single on the 4AD record label. Modern English, of course, mostly known for their amazing new wave song, I Melt With You. That one burnt in my brain for the rest of my life. But they actually started as a... So they're truly post-punk. They started... They formed in 1971 as a punk band called The Lepers. And then they're like, you know what? Maybe the Lepers could be Modern English. That might be more commercial or something. Anyway, they split up. They broke up. They split up. They broke up. Guess what, folks? They are still around. And in fact, they're still touring. That's kind of cool. Still active today.
If you happen to be in Munich, Cologne, or Hamburg, Germany, on September 1st, 3rd, and 4th, you can check them out. They're still around. And again, a common theme that we'll be returning to here in the show. But let's get back to the music.

Come on. Now that is a fantastic song. The Chameleons. With their song Up the Down Escalator. Released as a single in 1983 on the Static Records label. Chameleons, a band out of Manchester, England, formed in 1981. Have to admit, I didn't know a whole lot about the Chameleons until I started researching songs for the show and looking into them. Again, kind of a classic, I guess, new wave, atmospheric-y guitar sound. And guess what? Yep, they're still together. And touring. Mostly, well, actually all in Europe. In October, if you happen to be in the UK, they're touring all over the place from October 18th to the 27th. And then they're going to Spain, France, Italy, Budapest, Vienna. Oh, that'd be fun. November 19th. Playing in Vienna. Or Prague. November 22nd, you can go see him in Prague. November 23rd in Berlin. Oh my god, you can go on tour with these guys. Follow them around. Before that, we heard A Certain Ratio. With their song Lucinda, released on the 1982 album Sextet on the Factory Records label. Certain Ratio, band formed in 1977. A little more funky than most post-punk bands, I guess. Some stellar bass work by Jez Kerr, their bassist. Certain Ratio. Also touring! I bet some of these, I wonder if some of these bands are on the same bills. I didn't really cross-reference them, but again, if you're in the UK in October, from October 7th to the 25th for 3 weeks, they're all over the place. I bet they're good live. Then we started off that set with Section 25, Looking from a Hilltop. Released on their 1984 album, From the Hip, on the Factory Records label. From the Hip was their third album. Again, you could classify Section 25 as, well, the first two albums were kind of post-punky. And then they did a pivot, as we say, in the tech industry. They abandoned their post-punk shenanigans and then became more of a electronic and dance band around 83, 84. I think that's a kind of a not unusual trajectory at that point. People just going all in on the synth pop. And why not? All right, if you're just joining us, this is Smooth J, this is Psychedelic Train. You can always get in touch with us by email, psychedelicfeedback@gmail.com. We're on the Instagrams as Psychedelic Train, all one word. And you can find all of our past shows, our entire archive, almost 2 years worth at this point. 70 plus shows. 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But you can also find us right here, right now. Where we're just scraping the airwaves
That doesn't make sense. We are playing, we're playing music generally categorized as synth pop, dark wave, no wave, new wave, and everything in between, which I think this next band qualifies for. Listen to these folks. Tell me what category you would put them in, if you will. I'd be curious to hear what you think.

Yes, Echo and the Bunnymen, Do It Clean, released on their 1980 single on the Korova Records label. Echo and the Bunnymen, one of those groups that achieved instant success with their first album. Kind of came straight out of the gate, at least in the UK. That album, Crocodiles. And then they came pretty popular. We're going to talk a little bit more about Echo and the Bunnymen later in the show coming up. Mainly because they, too, are still active, still touring, and in fact, released a new album, or, well, technically releasing a new album any minute now. We're going to play one of the singles off that album. It's really good. So more about them later. Before that, we heard Killing Joke with their song Change, was released as a B-side on their single Requiem on the EG Records Malicious Damage record label. Killing Joke, again, could classify them as post-punk, formed in 1979. First album came out in 1980. They were always a little heavier, a little more industrial than many of their peers, I think you could say. Influenced a lot of folks, including Nine Inch Nails, Soundgarden, and they are not touring, because unfortunately, at least one of their founding members, not two, actually two of their founding members, are deceased. Doesn't mean they won't tour again. As we know, you don't always need all the founding members in a band to tour as a band, but who knows. And then we started off that set with a little bit of a quiz. That was the band ESG and their song Dance. ESG formed in the South Bronx in 1978, originally consisting of three sisters, Renee, Valerie, and Deborah Scroggins. The band's name stands for Emerald, Sapphire, and Gold. They were kind of known for their hip-hop roots, but, I mean, they were dancey, funky, little punk. It's really hard to classify them. And if you're into crate digging, sampling side of things, again, their track UFO, one of the most sampled songs in history. ESG, also still touring, although not, I mean, they're active. It looks like they have one date coming up in September in the UK. I'm beginning to think the UK might be the place to go if you want to see older post-punk bands touring. All right. It is 11 a.m., which means I need to tell you that you're listening to WVEWLP Brattleboro 107.7 FM, your community radio station. This is hour two of Psychedelic Train. This is the DJ of the day, Smooth J, bringing you an entire show of music. One more hour left. We're digging into the crates of the post-punk, new wave, punk junk, blah, blah, blah. This next band I've been getting into, I will say this about, again, I'm just going to call it post-punk for lack of, just for brevity's sake.
there is this thing that happens when you start to listen to a lot of these songs in a row, where you begin to like it more and more. Maybe there's a little bit of Stockholm Syndrome going on. I've noticed this with bluegrass. I know, strange analogy, bear with me. A couple years ago, I went to a bluegrass weekend concert. Festival, I guess, it's a better term for it. And by the end of day two, I'm just like, yeah, bring that fiddle over. I love this music. And then you're driving back home and you're like, what? I need to play some hardcore from 1982. Get this out of my head. All right. Without further ado, let's keep the train rolling with Magazine.

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That was The Fall, with their song Spoiled Victorian Child, released on the 1985 album This Nation's Saving Grace on the Beggar's Banquet record label. The Fall, one of those bands I'm going to admit I don't know that much about, although, like, their name pops up quite frequently. They've been together since 1976. I do like that song for a number of reasons, but one of them, just again, we're talking about some of the lyrical choices, the lyrics for these post-punk bands, and the fact that someone is like, you know what, let's make a song about a spoiled Victorian child. Some of the lyrics include, sugar and cakes appear mean, sitting at the table, tigers pop up from books, spoilt Victorian child. I don't know what that means, but I like it. Before that, of course, Young Marble Giants, with their song Wurlitzer Jukebox, released on their 1980 album Colossal Youth, their one and only album. A legendary band known for just dropping this album and then dissolving the band, from what I can gather, for a lot of typical reasons, stress, pressure, creative differences, I guess. They apparently have done a few reunion tours off and on. Maybe the lead singer has been a chiropractor for the last 30 years, according to my research. And no, I do not do my research using AI. That is a confirmed fact. Before that, we heard the Mekons with their song Memphis, Egypt, released on their 1989 album, The Mekons Rock and Roll, on the Blast First record label. The Mekons, again, one of those bands have been around forever, relatively speaking. Formed in 1976 as kind of like an art rock band, morphed into more punky, post-punk-ish stuff, whatever you want to call it. I actually saw them live long time ago. Do not ask me what year. I'm gonna say the decade of the 90s. Gonna say that. Not sure if it's correct, but I believe that was the case. Amazing live show. Amazing. Like, they were just, like, locked in. It's a big band. From what I remember, I think there's, like, six members. And they are still active. Since 1976, they have been touring. And again, in the UK, you could check them out if you happen to be there. In September and October, they're still doing shows. Before that, we started off that set with Magazine doing their song Sweetheart Contract, released on the 1980 album called The Correct Use of Soap. Come on. That title, The Correct Use of Soap. Again, Magazine, from Manchester, England. Their singer was part of the Buzzcocks in the early iteration of that band. And then one of the members, the guitarist, left that band, dissolved in 1981.
and the guitarist went on to join Susie and the Banshees. But they were actually pretty successful, commercially speaking. All right, we're going to keep going. It is 11:25, beautiful day here in Brattleboro, Vermont. If you're joining me live, thank you. We are here every Saturday from 10 a.m. to 12 p.m. You can also listen to us as a rebroadcast on the station at midnight on Sunday. 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Let's get back to the music with the band you probably have heard of, or at least the name, a little bit of Joy Division.

You just heard Pylon with their song Cool, their debut single, released in 1979. Pylon, a group we've talked about in the past, part of that Athens, Georgia scene in the late 70s, early 80s, along with the B-52s, REM. Kind of a band who I feel like just kind of, who did it right. I mean, they were pretty big. They went out on tour, opened for the B-52s, toured with other bands like Mission to Burma, Talking Heads. And then in 1987, is that right? I don't know. I feel like that might be right. Anyway, they were on tour opening for U2. But they weren't having much fun, apparently. And they just said, you know what? This doesn't feel fun anymore. It feels more like work. Feels like a business. Let's go out on top. And they just dissolved. They just broke up. Instead of stringing it along. Give them credit for that. Before that, we heard the band called The Teardrop Explodes. And their song Second Head, released on the 1980 album Kilimanjaro on the Mercury Records label. The Teardrop Explodes, an interesting band led by Julian Cope, who we have played a number of songs by. Fascinating individual. The Teardrop Explodes, one of those bands that, again, you could call them post-punk, but they really drifted into that, again, strangely named neo-psychedelic genre of the early 80s. I guess you might be able to put them in the same categories like XTC. Again, pulling references from classic psychedelic music. And if you look at their history, it sounds like they were not unfamiliar with psychedelic substances, according to their biographies. Just leave it at that. And then before that, we heard someone who you might have thought was The Cure because it was Robert Smith singing, but it was not. It was The Glove and their song Mr. Alphabet Says. The Glove, a one-off new wave supergroup, I guess you could call them. Collaboration between The Cure's Robert Smith and Susie and the Banshees' Stephen Severin. And both of those bands, both of their original bands, so The Cure and Susie and the Banshees, were blowing up at this point. Sounded like things were super stressful, a lot of substances involved, stressing out over recording and touring, and so they did this little side project. Named the band The Glove. The album was called Blue Sunshine. Quirky little album that kind of fell through the cracks. I really like that song. And then we started off the set with Joy Division, what I would call one of their deeper cuts. The song Something Must Break, released on their 1981 compilation album Still, on the Factory Records label, the first, well, I should say, the album released after their lead singer, Ian Curtis, is suicide. And if you look at the lyrics to that song, Something Must Break, they're kind of heartbreaking.
tortured soul, it's fair to say. But they're beautiful lyrics. All right, we got about 28 minutes left. We're wrapping up our show. Let's just get right into the music. I mentioned XTC just a moment ago. Let's hear what they were all about, shall we?

Alrighty, that was the latest single. You heard that right. The latest single from Echo and the Bunnymen. Brussels is Haunted. That's right. Echo and the Bunnymen, still active, still touring. And they are coming out with a new album. And I also want to mention, I found this really interesting website called The Quietus. Thequietus. Thequietus.com. Really interesting, primarily a lot of music involved, but they have an interview with Richard Foster, the head of Echo and the Bunnymen. Did that make him Echo? I don't know. Anyway, it's a fascinating article. Their new album, Apples for Isaac. If it's anything like that song, which I kind of dug, it's going to be good. And they're touring! That's crazy again. And then before that, and I apologize if you were listening closely, it was kind of a terrible transition. I misjudged my timing for today's show a little bit, but we heard XTC, Rhodes, Girdle, The Globe, released on their 1979 album Drums and Wires on the Virgin Records label. XTC, another one of those bands that you look at the trajectory of their career and sounds like they had kind of a rough time with business, people taking advantage of them, creative disappointments and breakups and reunions and back and forth. Anyway, they are kind of sort of still touring, not really. Their drummer, Terry Chambers, is currently touring with his band, XTC. EXTC. All right, not XTC, XTC, but EXTC. Apparently with the blessing of Andy Partridge, who was the lead singer of the original XTC, who said, yeah, go ahead, go play our songs, be a cover band. I don't want anything to do with it, but it's cool with me. I don't care. I don't know. But if you're in the UK, they are touring in October and November. And that's about it for me. It is 11:53. You've been listening to Psychedelic Train. This has been Smooth Jay. And I wish you a good day. Take advantage of it if you're in the listening area, and it's a fantastic day out. Mid-70s, low dew points, all of those things. All right. We've got Planet Grivateria coming up next. I'm going to leave you out with the one and only Bauhaus doing Bela Lugosi's Dead, the nice long version. That's it. Take care. Bye.

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0: 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The views and opinions expressed on this VEW show are those of the hosts and guests exclusively. They are not those of the radio station, the board, and any underwriter supporters. And this is Saturday, August 23rd, 2025. We're coming to you live from the studio.
1: Right here in downtown Brattleboro. That's Linda. I'm Bill. And we're about to take you on another sonic journey. And it's lunchtime, so we thought we'd start with some something appropriate for lunch. If you're into sushi and Coca-Cola, that combination, this is a new song from St. Paul and the Broken Bones.

0: That is Three Dog Night with their cover of the Paul Williams hit, an old-fashioned love song. Before that, we had the Budos Band doing Ghost Walk, Brittany Howard with a song called What's Now, and we had a brand new song from St. Paul and the Broken Bones called Sushi and Coca-Cola.
1: Yes, I love it. I know that wouldn't be your favorite combination of things, but...
0: No, and I would have to have grape soda. If I'm going to have a flavor of soda, it would be grape or the orange cream Stewart's.
1: Okay. But no Dr. Pepper.
0: Oh, no, no.
1: Anyway, I'm more of a Pepsi guy. But all right, up next we have a song from Johnny Marr, former guitarist and co-songwriter of The Smiths. He's played with a lot of different bands, The Pretenders, Modest Mouse. But this is from his solo career, and it is a song called The It Switch.

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1: And before that break, we heard Barrett Strong from 1959 with his cover of Money. That was the first recorded version of that song, which was written by Berry Gordy of Motown fame. Prior to that, we heard Ghost Woman, an indie rock band from 2023, with a song called The End of a Gun. We heard Mike Dowdy, a former member of Soul Coughing, with his song 27 Jennifers, and Johnny Marr started us off with the It Switch. This is Planet Grooveteria.
2: Yes, indeed. Up next, we have a new song by Florence and the Machine, and it kind of reflects, I think, how a lot of people are feeling these days. It's a song called Everybody Scream, and that's what we're going to do when the song starts, and we're going to turn the mics off. So to do that.

0: Talking Heads, of course, with a live version of This Must Be the Place, Naive Melody. That's from the Stop Making Sense soundtrack, the deluxe edition of that soundtrack. And I'm going to hear some brand new solo David Byrne here in a little bit. But I saw this week that David Byrne once again threw cold water on the idea of Talking Heads getting back together to record. And it's unfortunate. But anyway, before that, we heard something from Carl Blau, a Philadelphia-based singer-songwriter. And that was Pour the War Away. And interestingly, that pour is spelled P-O-O-R, not P-O-U-R. And before that, Linda, we heard something new also.
1: Yeah. The album isn't even out yet until October. The group was called the Surfer Jets with their cover of the Blondie song Heart of Glass. We also heard Smith, a 1969 band that did their version of Burt Bacharach's Baby It's You, and Florence and the Machine started with Everybody Scream. All right. Up next, here's a classic from the Association.

0: That was a group called Magoo, a progressive bluegrass quartet from Colorado with a song called West Dakota Rose. Before that, we heard Allison Brown. She is a banjo player, often compared to Bella Fleck, playing at Mass Mocha September 20th with a song called Sun and Water into George Harrison's Here Comes the Sun. And the Association kicked things off with Along Comes Mary.
1: 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And this is the Planet Groovateria show on a Saturday afternoon, or you could be listening on Monday night at 10 when we rebroadcast. All right, next up, we're going to hear something from Alex Chilton, lead singer. He was lead singer of Box Tops and Big Star, and this is a solo cut he did called Bangkok.

0: That was Martha Reeves and the Vandellas with Nowhere to Run. Before that, Roy Orbison with a song called In Dreams. David Byrne and Ghost Train Orchestra did a new song called The Avant-Garde, and we kicked things off with Alex Chilton and a song called Bangkok.
1: Right, and that Roy Orbison song, I saw a list of favorite songs from the 60s by Tom Waits, of all people, and that was on that list. And there's another one that we're going to play later that was also on that list. Roy Orbison there with In Dreams. All right, up next we have an artist named Tony Powers, and this song is called Don't Nobody Move. This is a heist.

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1: All right. A little bit discombobulated up here. We heard Makoto Matsushita with First Light. Before that, we heard a band called Grebes with their song WID, W-Y-D. And we heard Tony Powers, Don't Nobody Move, This Is a Heist.
2: And I'd never heard of any of those guys. So
1: neither have I.
2: Up next, we have a set that I think you'll recognize many of the people on this set. This is Stevie Wonder, We Can Work It Out.
3: To keep on talking till I can go on.
1: Let's start that over again.

0: That's for all the math whizzes out there.
1: Nothing from nothing. There you go. Billy Preston. Before that, the Isley Brothers and Love the One You're With. Kooks from David Bowie. We heard Sam Cooke and his classic Bring It On Home to Me, featuring Lou Rawls on backing vocals. And Stevie Wonder started us out with We Can Work It Out.
0: I did not know that Lou Rawls was on backing vocals on that. All right. Next up, we have a song, a live version of White Girl by X. And this is from Live at the Whiskey A Go Go.

0: They lie in boot hills all through the West. The outlaws, the gunslingers, the Billy the Kids, and worse. Say a fellow like the coward that shot Bill Hickok in the back. There's always one like that in every time of history. Most of them were varmints, but every once in a while, in one of them, there may have lived a man. He lay face down on the desert sand, clutching a six gun in his hand. Shot from behind, I thought he was dead, where under his heart was an ounce of lead. But a spark still burned, so I used my knife, and late that night, I saved the life of Ringo.
1: Ringo, Ringo.
0: I nursed him till the danger passed. The days went by, he mended fast. And then from dawn till setting sun, he practiced with that deadly gun. And hour on hour, I watched in awe. No human being could match the draw of Ringo.
1: Ringo, Ringo.
0: One day we rode the mountain crest, and I went east and he went west. I took to law and wore a star, while he spread terror near and far. With lead and blood he gained such fame, all through the West they feared the name of Ringo. I knew someday I'd face the test, which one of us would be the best. And sure enough, the word came down that he was holed up in the town. I left the posse out in the street, and I went in alone to meet Ringo.
1: Ringo, Ringo.
0: They said my speed was next to none, but my lightning draw had just begun when I heard a blast that stung my wrist. The gun went flying from my fist, and I was looking down the bore of the deadly 44 of Ringo.
1: Ringo, Ringo.
0: They say that was the only time that anyone had seen him smile. He slowly lowered his gun, and then he said to me, "We're even, friend." And so at last I understood that there was still a spark of good in Ringo.
1: Ringo, Ringo.
0: I blocked the path of his retreat. He turned and stepped into the street. A dozen guns spit fire and lead. A moment later, he lay dead. The town began to shout and cheer. Nowhere was there shed a tear for Ringo.
1: Ringo.
0: The story spread throughout the land that I had beaten Ringo's hand. And it was just the years, they say, that made me put my guns away. But on his grave, they can't explain the tarnished star above the name of Ringo.

Bye.

0: All right. That is Super Furry Animals with their song Drawing Rings Around the World. And before that, we heard a song by actor Lorne Greene of Bonanza fame, with a little tune about a gunslinger named Ringo, and not Ringo Starr, but another Ringo. And that was one of those songs that I found on the list by Tom Waits of his favorite songs from the 60s. So kind of an odd choice there. But and we heard, starting that set off, we heard X with a live version of White Girl.
1: That's about going to do it for Planet Grooveteria. Stay tuned at 2 for another great edition of Ad Hoc Radio with Steve. We'll see you next Saturday.
0: Right, and we're going to close things out here with kind of an oddly beautiful song by the Moody Blues, a rather obscure one from their album Octave, and this is called Had to Fall in Love.

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You're listening to WVEW-LP. That's Brattleboro's community radio station. My name is Steve, and I'm your host and producer for another 2 hours of ad hoc radio on this, what looks like a beautiful Saturday afternoon, here at the end of August. I hope your summer has brought you everything you wanted. There's still a little time, maybe, but you can tell it's going quick. As usual, the next 2 hours is all my responsibility as your host and producer. It is not the responsibility of the underwriters, board of directors, or anybody else. Questions and comments regarding this program are always welcome at adhocradiovt@gmail.com. Well, like I said, I've got some Wise in Time here in the background doing their thing. This is a track they call Verfolgen, which the internet tells me is German for to track. All right. I'll let this go a little while, and then we've got some Amy Mann and, you know, the usual. I hope you're having a great weekend. Happy Saturday.

0: That's New Order from Technique. That was Fine Time. Before that, you heard Gay Dad, title track from Transmission. Before that was James from his Best Of. That was Come Home. And before that, we had Elvis Costello and the Attractions from Imperial Bedroom. That was The Loved Ones. And then before that was John Wesley Harding track from Garden of Eden. That was Hitler's Tears. I know I play that song maybe too much. I don't know when the last time was I play it. But it does, the song does give me something to think about. You know, I think we're all thinking about the tears of Hitler, the unhappiness of the horrible fascist. Right. Before that, you heard Richard and Linda Thompson, Walking on a Wire. That was from Shoot Out the Lights. Then before that, we had Amy Mann from her Live at St. Anne's. That was The Moth. The Moth Don't Care If the Flame Is Real. And then starting things off, you heard Wise in Time from the Ballad of Den the Men. That was a Verfolgen, or The Tracker, The Tracking. I don't know. I don't speak German. Ad Hoc Radio is going to continue with some Tom Tom Club right after we thank this generous local underwriter.
1: 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The VJC is a proud underwriter of WVEW LP Brattleboro. 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

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Thank you for listening to our first hour of Ad Hoc Radio. The first hour just wrapped up with Elliot Smith from Figure 8. That was Everything Reminds Me of Her. Before that, you heard Dada from Puzzle. That was Timothy. Before that, we had Red Hot Chili Peppers from By the Way. That was Midnight. And then before that, we had Bruce Springsteen from The Rising. That was Let's Be Friends. Skin to Skin. Yeah. Before that, Michael McDonald from his album Motown. That was I Heard It Through the Grapevine. And then before that, we had Tom Tom Club from their self-titled debut. That was Wordy Rapping Hood. I recently started reading Chris Franz's autobiography, Remain in Love. He talks about being in the Talking Heads and in being in Tom Tom Club and being in love with Tina Weymouth, the bass player of Talking Heads. It's a fun book. I've always liked the band, and I'm not yet at the part where they start Tom Tom Club, but I'm looking forward to that. Ad Hoc Radio continues right now with Counting Crows.

high voices.

That's Steely Dan on this Saturday afternoon. From Asia, that was Deacon Blues. Before that, you heard Tom Petty and the Heartbreakers from The Last DJ. That was When a Kid Goes Bad. Before that was Bruce Hornsby from Spirit Trail. That was Resting Place. And then before that, you heard Michael Hedges from Live on the Double Planet. That was Come Together. I like that cover. And then we started that set with Los Angeles by the Counting Crows from Saturday night into Sunday mornings. Uh-huh. Ad Hoc Radio is going to continue into our last half hour with Yola Tengo right after this message from our local benevolent underwriter. 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
1: That's Liz Phair from her self-titled release. That was Extraordinary, if you really get to know her, I'm sure. Before that was Donald Fagen from the Nightfly. That was New Frontier. And then before that, we started that set with The War on Drugs from Lost in the Days. That was An Ocean in Between the Waves. Well, here we are. Somehow another 2 hours of Ad Hoc Radio is over. Thank you for being with me. The email address, as usual, is adhocradiobt@gmail.com. Have a great weekend. We'll be back next week.

Yeah, I know. It's Monday, and you're dragging your feet. Your boss was on your back all day, and you can't get out of your Saturday night party mood. Well, wash those blues away with Blue Monday every Monday evening from 6 to 8 p.m. here on WVEWLP 107.7 FM. I'm your host in the evening, Junior X, and I'll make sure you come out of these 2 hours of the blues feeling better than when you walked in. Junior, I heard.

0: 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Thank you.
1: Anyway, we're going to leave you now with a song. Well, we're leaving anyway. 6 days on the road.
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1: Yes, sirree, Bob.
0: Yeah, come on down to Philadelphia. It's a nice play here. Pennsylvania, my favorite.

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1: What's up, everybody? Welcome to Prismatic Diffusion. My name is Tyson. I'm here with you every Tuesday from 6 to 7, and we're broadcasting on Saturdays from 5 to 6. Hope everybody's enduring these dog days of summer pretty well. I refer to it as the deep winter of summer. These last few weeks of August, of July, and first few weeks of August, where we all start to get a little tired after a busy, busy spring season and early summer season. So hang in there. Got some tunes for you. This is Pink Rhythm with Melodies of Love.

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listening to Hugo Marie with Hola Papi. Dream to Science ahead of this with My Love Turns to Liquid. And Pink Rhythm started off the show tonight with Melodies of Love. If you're just joining us, this is Prismatic Diffusion on Brattleboro Community Radio. Sophia Cortesis is coming up next. 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

We just heard from Daft Punk with Pharrell. Lose Yourself to Dance. Fern Kinney was ahead of that with Love Me Tonight. Yasuka Agawa in the set with L.A. Night. And Lonnie Liston Smith started us off with Visions of a New World Phase 2. Prismatic Diffusion here on Brattleboro Community Radio. Got a few more minutes with you. Here is Mowing from Matthew Hebert. See you found me. I don't want to.

No Shabazz palaces. With Shine a Light. A Bayi ahead of that. With Deathless. Coming to the close of another episode of Prismatic Diffusion. Hey, if you like what you heard on the show today, head over to WVEW.org. Hit that big blue donate button right in the middle of the page. 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On that aforementioned webpage, you can reach out to us via the contact link. 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All right, hope to hear from you. This is Rhythm and Sound with Mango Drive taking us out. Thanks for listening. I'll be back next week.

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1: Hey everyone, my name is Brian Seaver, son of Cassie Parton, and I am representing the Parton and Owens family today, announcing the passing of my Aunt Dolly Rebecca Parton Dean.

Miley Cyrus, the grieving goddaughter to one of the most amazing women on earth. That was a song that Miley wrote, you know, in regards to her godmother, Ms. Dolly Parton. So good evening, everyone. JoJo here with the Jukebox Saturday Night Show special edition. I'm going to be honoring the life, love, and legacy of one of the greatest icons I feel has graced my existence, and that is Ms. Dolly Parton. I'm going to be playing a couple of her songs, but also songs that other people

0: the 26th when I discovered that Dolly has passed. So what I wanted to do is I wanted to play the next song. It was a song that Dolly wrote in the mid-70s. She re-recorded it in January of this year during her birthday when she turned 80. And she had asked three people to sing the song with her. She said she wanted to take someone from each kind of generation, musical generation, in the past couple of decades. So she asked Lainey Wilson, who's one of the newer stars around, of course Miley Cyrus, her goddaughter, Queen Latifah during the 90s and the hip-hop energy, and also another queen of country, which I love on the same level as Dolly, Ms. Reba McEntire. Name of the song is Light of a Clear Blue Morning. And so we're going to start the set with this, and then I'm going to go into a little, I'll tell you about that after the song. Let me put on the song first. And I also forgot to mention that there's going to be other songs on the show tonight that isn't related to Dolly, but have really good uplifting and positive messages that is right in line to Dolly and what she's done and put out into the world her entire career, actually, since she went to Memphis, Tennessee as a teenager. So yeah, there'll be other artists honoring the same energy as Miss Dolly.
1: You know, we're living in troubled and uncertain times.
2: Yeah, we sure are.
1: But we can't let the darkness win.
2: It's time to wake up.
1: Yes, because I can see the light of a clear blue morning. Can you? It's been a long, dark night. And I've been

0: Ms. Dolly, or as she's famously known as the Book Lady from the many, many children throughout the world that she's donated books to her imagination library. So in addition to Miss Dolly, that was Miss Miley Cyrus you were listening to, also Queen Latifah and Reba McEntire, with a remake of Light of a Clear Blue Morning, which Dolly wrote in the 70s and recorded it back then as well. Next up is I wanted to play a little bit of a podcast from one of my favorite guys who used to be a pastor, and now he's just another advocate of similar energy like Dolly, love, life, justice, and compassion. His name is John Pavlovitz. He has his own podcast and a pretty popular guy. I've been following him actually for many, many years, and he's one of the very few people that I pay for his Substack membership, subscription, I'm sorry. But yeah, so here's John Pavlovitz talking a little bit about his feelings about Dolly Parton. And basically, he wanted to stress of Dolly really, really knew how to be human. So let me cue that up for y'all to check out with me. I completely forgot. John's also a New York Times best-selling author. A little tidbit down. Forgot for ya. Sorry about that.
1: Dolly Parton knew how to be human. Hi, I'm John Pavlovitz, and welcome to The Beautiful Mess. This one hurts like hell. This planet has lost so much with the passing of Dolly Parton that it's difficult to even find a foothold for the grief, a place to begin to process all that she was and all that she gave us. In the coming days, there will be countless well-deserved tributes devoted to her seismic songwriting and singing career, her formidable business acumen, her indefatigable optimism, and her easy, infectious joy. Dolly will be rightly eulogized for the effortless grace she moved through the world with, for the gentleness she extended to every person in her path, and for the humility she somehow managed to hold on to despite reaching near sainthood status among fans, admirers, and peers alike. Her life and career have and will provide an inexhaustible treasure trove of lessons for those of us who remain, and for those on the horizon of history who will not have had the great fortune to live here while she did. Far more eloquent people than I will find ways to capture in words her ineffable spirit and the limitless wisdom they will glean from her in matters of faith, songcraft, and empire building. All I can say is that Dolly Parton knew how to be human better than just about anyone. For me, one of the biggest takeaways of Dolly's passing is the way she reminded us that wealth and influence can do when they are in the hands of someone whose life is oriented outward, someone who remembers what it is to lack, someone who values being human over being a billionaire. With a staggering personal portfolio of publishing royalties, tour revenue, licensing deals, business ventures, property investments, and the spoils of a lifetime in the highest echelons of the entertainment business, Dolly Parton could have had even more with very little effort. She could have followed the lead of the Musks and the Bezoses and the Zuckerbergs and the Ellisons. She could have hoarded her fortune, growing more narcissistic and tight-fisted. She could have partnered with a legion of malevolent power holders motivated only by the insatiable allure of more. She could have exploited the influence she acquired to amass even greater fortune. Instead, Dolly Parton spent her life giving her wealth away. She started the nonprofit Dollywood Foundation, marshaling her resources and influence to fight illiteracy in her beloved Tennessee community. She created Dolly Parton's Imagination Library, which to date has donated over 300 million books to children all over the world. She raised money for the American Red Cross and HIV/AIDS-related charities. She helped fund cancer centers and hospitals. She donated $1 million during the throes of COVID to expedite vaccine development. She provided wildfire relief following the Great Smoky Mountain wildfires, financially supported victims of Hurricane Helene, and worked to preserve the American bald eagle. And living in a country music ecosystem often populated by homophobia and racism, She risked losing financial opportunities and fan support by advocating for the LGBTQ community and for people of color. Over and over again, Dolly Parton reminded us that money and power do not alter character, but reveal it. She leaves this planet as an enduring folk hero and a universally beloved national treasure because she never allowed her lofty place in the culture, her legend status as a performer, or her considerable riches to make her forget where she came from or why she was here. We've gotten so used to seeing the wealthiest people on the planet being the least compassionate, the most unapologetically cruel, rejecting their better angels and courting their inner demons. We've watched them partner with despots, devour the vulnerable, and pillage the planet to further the gap between themselves and the disparate humanity they end up in contempt of. Dolly Parton was the antithesis of this. We could always count on her to get it right, to do the decent thing, to always pass the good human test. That's why her loss hit so hard and why we owe it to her to remember what the point of being here is. Whether we have $5 to our name or we've amassed a small fortune, Dolly Parton's life stands as a reminder that we are not our achievements or our accolades or our net worth. We are not our career successes or our social standing or the kudos we merit. As she so eloquently testified for 80 glorious years, the measure of a life is in what we do with what we are entrusted with, how we treat people around us, and the person we are in both times of lack and abundance. Among Dolly Parton's expansive roles and titles at which she excelled, her greatest performance was as a human being. And that has made her among the richest people to ever grace this planet.

Jim Brickman and David Groh finished off that set with That's What I'm Here For. Before that, another song in honor of Ms. Dolly Parton. That was done by Miley Cyrus and Reba McEntire, and that was Dolly Parton, If Tears Could Bring You Back. Before that, I had a song I took from the Trio 2 album. Those are songs that, albums that Dolly, Linda Ronstadt, and Emmylou Harris recorded. The first one was in around 1987, and then Trio 2, which is where I pulled this song from, was released in 1999, I believe. And the name of that song was When We're Gone, Long Gone. Another great message, huh? Before that, I threw in the Alan Parsons Project with Time. You know, good understanding and thinking about what that's all about. Before that was Farewell to Dolly, and it said on YouTube Bruce Springsteen. I don't know if that was Bruce. Sounded a little bit like Bruce, though. And the name of that was Farewell to Dolly, and then I had started out that set with the talking podcast excerpt from John Pavlovitz's podcast, and this was about Dolly Parton. He was talking about how she really knew how to be human with the gifts that God graced her with. JoJo here with the Jukebox Saturday Night Show, first hour, and you're listening to WVEWLP Brattleboro 107.7 FM in honor of losing an amazing icon, Ms. Dolly Parton, who passed away on August 25th, 2026. It doesn't feel like it was only like 4 days ago because, you know, the emotions that I've been going through since then. And like I shared, this coupled on top of the loss of my mom around on 4th of July weekend has been a double whammy for JoJo here. So I just wanted to feel the need to really share and honor Dolly because, man, she really influenced my life in many, many ways. Her views, her attitudes, her making fun of herself kind of thing. And even saying that, she never really wanted to be a billionaire or have money, you know, if she couldn't really use that money for goodness in the world. And she surely did that in many, many, many ways. So I'm going to start my next set, and it's going to bring us to the top of the hour, at which time I will do station ID, PSC announcements, and underwriting spots. And I will come back on the other side with more great tunes in honor of Dolly Parton. So the next song up is my... what can I say about the Beatles? I chose Let It Be to be very, very fitting to include in this celebration of Dolly's life today. So let me put that on, and we will then continue to enjoy this time that we are spending together. So Let It Be, Paul McCartney, lead vocals.

0: Hey, this is Adam Willard from Against Me. 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
3: JoJo is back for hour number two of the Jukebox Saturday Night Show in honor of the life and legacy of Ms. Dolly Parton, who's influenced me in many, many ways. I've always, respected her and the way she presented herself and came across, making fun of herself. They say also that in many of the interviews with Dolly, that you never really knew if Dolly was answering the questions genuinely or she was setting you up for the joke. So, but I did find a excerpt from YouTube of Dolly Parton's funniest moments that I wanted to play for you. It's about a 12-minute segment, and it shows some of the classic responses that we all know and love Dolly for. And then after that, I will go into a song that Dolly Parton did with Brad Paisley back in the early 2000s, around 2004 or 2005, when Brad Paisley released his Time Well Wasted album. It was included on that set. So let us get going for hour number two of the celebration of a wonderful woman.
4: What do you want on your tombstone?
5: On my tombstone?
4: I didn't write these.
5: I think tombstone, pepperoni, mushrooms.
6: There are celebrities, and then there's the legendary Dolly Parton. From 9 to 5 and Steel Magnolias to the best little whorehouse in Texas, Dolly became one of Hollywood's most recognizable faces. And even after her passing at 80, it's impossible to forget just how hilarious she was when the cameras were rolling. With zero filter, these are Dolly Parton's funniest moments.
7: How are you defying age, Dolly? What you doing?
5: Oh, I don't know. Just I'm a cartoon, so I just look the same all the time. I just put mine on, so
7: But you've been open about that. You have had some work done. Some tucks and pulls and
5: yes,
7: sucks.
5: Yes, I have, and I'll have some more when I need them.
7: Really?
5: Nobody notices. I've got a great too.
6: Dolly had spent decades mastering the art of making people laugh without ever looking like she was trying. But what made her so dangerous in an interview was that you could never quite tell whether the sweet Southern lady was being innocent or setting you up for the punchline.
8: These are rapid-fire questions. You just answer them first thing that comes to your mind. Favorite color?
5: Clairol, number 249.
9: That's funny.
5: Anybody else?
10: Do you ever wish you were born a guy?
5: Do I ever wish I was born a guy? Lord, no, I've always been a sissy. And if I'd have been born a man, I'd have been a drag queen.
6: And the hosts usually realized what was happening about half a second too late, because Dolly could deliver a line with the biggest smile in the room, wait for everyone to catch up, and then somehow make the entire audience lose it. Jimmy Fallon learned that the hard way.
11: I went over to him. I said, hey, I would have been happy, to have paid your bill. I said, but them telling me my grandpa, and he took his walking stick, and he started just beating me across the chest. I mean, just as hard as he could. Just wham, wham, wham, wham, wham. And it hurt.
12: Oh, my gosh.
11: I know. But
12: really? But then what happened?
11: What do you mean what happened? These two big lumps came up, and they never did go down.
9: If this is how you want to remember Dolly, stay with us, because some of her funniest moments are still ahead.
13: It's just that I'm little and they're big in comparison to that. Well, they're...
14: That's not true.
13: Okay, they're
9: Well, they are big. Yet this was only the beginning, because the sweeter Dolly sounded, the more dangerous the conversation could become. Dolly's secret was that she never needed to sound aggressive to get the biggest laugh.
15: But, you know, I've always believed that women should be liberated from anything that restricts them. So back when everybody was burning their bras, I burned my girdle.
13: I would never have been so bold as to try to burn my bra. It would have taken the fire department 3 weeks to put the fire out.
16: It was quite a bit different.
17: Your version of it is the best,
16: but
17: because it's of you and it's all about you.
16: It's true, but I'm not going to bitch about quitting and making me $6 million.
9: But underneath all that charm was a woman who understood exactly how famous she was, which meant she had absolutely no problem turning herself into the joke before anyone else could.
18: Have you ever had trouble from people commenting on your quite extraordinary physique?
13: Well, I don't call it trouble. It's worked well for me. It's like, are you talking about these? Particularly, it's like I said, they've served me well. I don't get offended when people make jokes about them because I kind of, you know, present myself the way I do. Like I say, I don't know if I'm supporting them or they're supporting me. But we've worked out real well for each other through the years.
9: Here's the part people sometimes forget. Dolly wasn't simply a country singer who became famous in Hollywood. She built a career across music, television, film, business, and philanthropy, while maintaining a public persona that was instantly recognizable.
13: I started working in my own office when I moved to Nashville and started my publishing company and a lot of, you know, some business things. I started working with my best girlfriend, Judy Ogle, who was also from my hometown. We grew up together.
19: The actual beginning of the Imagination Library was based on my own life and my own dad, who was not able to read nor write, but one of the smarter people that one would ever want to know. And Daddy got to live long enough to see it begin to take off and do good, and to hear the kids call me the book lady. He got such a kick out of that. But Daddy took a lot of pride in this, and I wanted to make my dad proud. I wanted to honor him.
9: When it comes to advice, Dolly doesn't sugarcoat a thing. She gives it straight, adds a little humor, and somehow has everyone losing it. But this time, her honesty hit a little differently.
20: If you could tell teenagers of America today one thing, whether it be advice or something of support, what would it be?
13: I would say, act like it's raining every day and wear your rubbers.
21: She's about to get married.
13: Oh.
21: So you've been married over 50 years. Can you give her any advice?
13: Yeah, stay gone as much as you can.
9: Then Dolly takes Jimmy Fallon back to a childhood memory involving a bear, a few drinks, and one person who clearly had too much time to think. But just when you think you've figured out where this story's headed, Dolly takes a turn that leaves Jimmy completely speechless.
13: Can you believe how bad people are? And the poor thing just went crazy. And it broke out.

0: lucky as anybody at home. You know, we all have our comfort zone. Yes. Everybody's comfort zone is different. But I do wear the shoes. I'm so used to wearing them. I loved high heels before I knew I was even going to be short.
1: And this is where Dolly's beauty routine takes a turn nobody saw coming. Because back in 2004 on Ellen, she revealed just how serious she was about never being caught without her glam. But the reason she gave for keeping that makeup on overnight, that's the part that makes this story completely Dolly.
2: Do you ever not wear makeup?
0: Well, I do, but I would never go outside the house unless it would have to. Well, you know, it's like I clean in my face, but I usually try to wear a little makeup, especially when I'm in California with all the earthquakes. I always leave my makeup on at night. And I do. I leave a wig on a lamppost or somewhere nearby, so in case I have to be rushed out in the street and the news are there. You know, the news people are
2: like every day?
0: Every
2: like,
0: day.
2: And how long does it take you to put makeup on? Are you down
0: Not
2: to like
0: long.
2: A science?
0: Not yeah, long. I'm down to a science. I wear the same makeup in daytime as I do at night.
1: Dolly came from having almost nothing to building an empire most people could only dream of. Yet somewhere along the way, she discovered something money could never quite buy. And the way she talks about it here says everything.
3: People always say, why don't you retire? I said, and do what? I mean, what does that even mean?
4: Sit on your pile of money and awards.
3: I could never do that. I don't care. I always count my blessings more than I count my money. I don't work for money, never did. I just wanted, it was the art. It was the job. I love the work. And I've done well, and I'm thankful for it.
1: Everybody loves hearing something good about themselves. It's human nature. Dolly, however, has a way of taking that simple truth somewhere completely unexpected. And this time, her honesty lands harder than this interviewer was ready for.
5: I think I may have said that you're a living legend, but I was just wondering what you'd like people to be saying about you, say, in 100 years' time.
0: 100 years from now, what I'd like people to say is, dang, she looks good for her age.
6: Dolly Parton, thank you.
3: Jokes are not near as funny as most of the boobs that tell them. People are always talking about my boobs, and I happen to have a nice ass.
1: That kind of honesty didn't come out of nowhere. It was shaped long before Dolly ever became a household name. And one unlikely woman from her childhood would leave an impression Dolly carried with her for years.
0: And it was not allowed to wear makeup in the hair. And the most beautiful girl, woman I had ever seen in my life, we didn't go to town that much, but when I would go to see her because she had these long red fingernails, she wore bright lipstick, she had peroxide blonde hair, wore tight clothes, short, and I thought she was the most beautiful thing I had ever seen. And my mother said, oh, she's just trash. She's just a tramp. And I thought, that's what I want to be when I grow up.
1: When it comes to feeling good about yourself, Dolly Parton doesn't exactly wait around for compliments to arrive. She knows how to hype herself up just fine. And the way she does it takes her zero-filter attitude to a whole new level.
0: I wanted to be noticed. I wanted to be seen. I wanted to give. And I wanted to get, you know, back all that love and stuff. And I think that's also been the key thing that has made me enjoy it. I love the attention. I think I'm tough if I need to be. I think I'm strong when I need to be. See, I don't try to be tough about anything but myself. I'm certainly not a moron, but I like to think that I got some sense. Like I've always said, I got some brains under this wig and a heart beneath these boobs.
1: For Dolly, every morning was another chance to dream a little bigger, even after she had already achieved more than most could imagine. That restless spirit never really left her, and what she chose to keep chasing says something beautiful about the woman behind the legend.
0: I wake up with new dreams every day. It doesn't matter how old I am or how old I'm not. It's like my life is new every day. I always ask God to guide me and lead me and give me new things to do and to be able to do things that will help the masses, that will lift up mankind, not just for myself. And so I love being able to get out and perform and make people happy, and it makes me happy as well. So if you can kind of do that, it's kind of like a wheel.
1: Dolly lived a life big enough to fill generations, yet she always seemed to care more about what she left in people's hearts than what she left behind on paper. And now that her story's reached its final chapter, the way she wanted to be remembered carries a little more weight.
2: What do you want your legacy to be?
0: Well, I want to be remembered as a good person, if I can be. I want to be remembered as a giving person, a talented person, if I am talented, or at least to say that I made the most of, there's a great saying I love. I think it was Mother Teresa's that said, when I stand before God, I want to be able to say, Lord, I used everything you gave me. And I love that saying. And so that's kind of how I feel. I just want to

0: you know, just say that I've done everything I could with everything I had.
1: That wasn't the only time Dolly was asked what she hoped people would remember about her. A year later, the question came around again, and this time, her answer revealed just how deeply she understood the kind of mark she wanted to leave.
2: You ever think about what you'd want your legacy to be?
0: There's a lot of wonderful things that's happened to me. I think one of the things I'm proudest of is the Imagination Library. But of course, I'm a writer and a singer, and I'm in both Songwriter Hall of Fame, you know, the big one, the country music, and the other one up there with the big guys. I'm just trying to leave as much stuff. I just want to see how much I can do in a lifetime. And I've been blessed, and I've been lucky, and I don't take any of that for granted, but I just wanted to be remembered well.
1: Dolly Parton, 1946 to 2026. And somehow, a legacy like hers never really says goodbye.

Dolly Parton and Brad Paisley with When I Get to Where I'm Going. Very profound lyrics. I love that song. I use that song lots of times when I end my shows, but I figured it'd be very fitting after that 12-minute excerpt of the funniest moments of Miss Dolly Parton. So, JoJo here, second hour of the Jukebox Saturday Night Show, and you're listening to WVEWLP Brattleboro 107.7 FM and on the internet at WVEW.org, honoring the life and love of Ms. Dolly Parton, who we sadly lost 4 days ago on August 25th, 2026. So the last set I wanted to get on the airwaves is by artists expressing very similar energy and love, like I've been doing during the whole show, but I want to continue with that. I'll be playing a couple of James Taylors, a Kenny Chesney, threw in a Whitney Houston and a Barbra Streisand into the mix. And then I'm going to end the show with another beautiful song sung by Miley Cyrus called Farewell, Dolly Parton. So let's start out with a couple of back-to-back tracks from James Taylor. And we're going to start out with The Secret of Life.

Another great artist, director, singer, actor, philanthropist, and humanitarian, Ms. Barbara Jones Streisand, finished off that last set of the evening with a song I took from her Higher Ground album circa 1997, and that was At the Same Time. Before that, Ms. Whitney Houston singing one of her favorite dance tracks, Love Will Save the Day, and I always choose the Jelly Bean and David Morales mix as my favorite of that song. Before that, we had James Taylor with Your Smiling Face, Kenny Chesney with That's Why I'm Here, and then we had another two songs by James Taylor to start the set off, Shower the People and Secret of Life. JoJo finishing up another Jukebox Saturday Night Show for Saturday evening. I hope people enjoyed my theme for tonight, people who've known Dolly and are celebrating her loss along with me, or maybe people who've never really followed Dolly and kind of experienced a little bit of that and also a little bit of her funniness and her just down-to-earth humanitarian energy. I am going to end with one more song for Dolly. It is by Miley Cyrus again, and the name of this one is Farewell Dolly Parton. And then I will follow that up with a song. Actually, the artist is Richard Stoltzman, but it features the singer Judy Collins on Deep Peace. And so I figured that was a good way to wrap it all up, you know, for tonight. So everybody, have a great rest of your evening. Have an even more amazing tomorrow. Continue to stay healthy and safe. We want you around for a long, long time. And I'll see you all next time around. Take care, y'all.

night, Dolly. Thank you for being a light. Thank you for the laughter. Thank you for the songs, and thank you for teaching us that even the smallest dream can become something beautiful. I'll see you somewhere beyond the stars.

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And if you're just tuning in, maybe you've been out in the town this Saturday night. Well, it's the continuous loop, and we're here to lift your spirits a bit. Leave those workplace blues behind. Too much in the musical cue to sum it up.